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1: Bonne couille. Moody's name is Langside Winston Faster. 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So yellow man, don't worry. 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Hey.

0: qu'on reste cool. 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Secret connexion.
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2: Just to inform you, the way you came in may be the same way you leave. Know this, we will collide. You can't escape it. To those who try, it's what we are.

is live a simple life. But life became much more complicated for him and his family last Friday when local law enforcement agents arrived on his doorstep in Kearney, Arizona to serve a warrant.

I said a hip hop, the hippie to the hip, hip hop, you don't stop the rocket to the bang bang boogie. Say up, jump the boogie to the rhythm of the boogie to beat. Now what you hear is not a test, I'm rapping to the beat. And me, the groove, and my friends are gonna try to move your feet. 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But first,

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3: Yo, I got some new ringtones for you. Next. I got some beats, I got some dope.
2: Next.
3: I got some new music for the radio.
2: Next.
3: I got some new video hits for you. I got some new movie shit for you. Yo.
2: Next.
3: Yo.
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3: I got, isn't there?

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At the end, at the end. Verses like something Fred Sanford said. Skits like, is he dead? While Shameek really laying in the street. Dark comedy dog, I beat him in the head. Win what? I'm just trying to beat the spread. 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
1: 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I was afraid.
0: Well, you better embrace these golden opportunities, cause the atmosphere will soon be very chilly.
1: I never thought of that. Oh, please, Mr. Moon, come out and shine, cause you know...

0: just demonstrated, but it goes on and like this Afrobeat, you see, because Afrobeat has different, varieties of rhythms, you know. Maybe because I'm in control of that. Maybe that's why I don't know how to stop. I don't know how to stop. Stop inventing different beats, you know. Because after all, when I'm bored with a particular beat, you know, I need to change and create another one, you know. But all what I'm doing is on 4/4. 4/4 time signature, you know, so it's just question of the composition of the patterns, how to put them together, you know. So, but the most important part of it is that any drummer wants to play Afrobeat, you just first one is the first pattern I played, that one. If you know that, you can go to anywhere. You can be in any Afrobeat band, you know, easily. So that's my advice.
1: Les explications sont simples, la rythmique et les patterns donc un peu plus compliqués. Comme disait un batteur de mes proches, mais où il est le premier temps ? On écoute les Africa 70, donc le groupe de Fela Kuti, dans un morceau au cuivre très funky, d'où son nom, Funky Horn. 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

0: Whose motorcycle is this?
1: It's a chopper, baby.
0: Whose chopper is this?
1: Zed's.
0: Who's Zed?
1: Zed's dead, baby. Zed's dead.